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Come here and snuggle up to my real close. You see, it's all about this love thing that I got for you. You know what I mean? There's nothing freaky, funky, or kinky about it. So come on over here and shake it up a little bit. Yeah, like that. You know, the first time you touch me, I remember how my heart was like all the pulses.